0: down on 358, Arctic 118.
1: Arctic 118, Roger.
2: Sorry, I think I stepped on the Montreal, FedEx 3, flight level 360, good afternoon.
1: FedEx 3, heavy, most of the good evening.
2: Montreal Center, County 288, flight level 300.
1: County 288, heavy, much of the time, Roger.

0: Thunder, PV, Hanan 730, flight level 340.
1: Hanan 730, have you much of fire, Roger?
0: Flight level 340, CPDLC.
1: And who was that? FedEx 5270?
0: Affirmative, FedEx 5270.
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0: is at 244, just play level 330. Smoke.
1: Sunset 244, what's your sunset? Good evening. Or is it 5903, come up 133907? Or is it 5903, Roger?

0: good afternoon, SFR 508 Heavy, flight level 360 on course to Woodlawn.
1: SFR 508 Heavy, Mr. Sonic, good evening.

0: 730, flight level 340.
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2: Montreal Air Transat 244, flight 10 degrees deviation to the right.
1: Hello, 244, that's approved, and when able, specific to peak flow in the night.
2: I think 10 degree weight approved, and we'll advise direct to peak flow, Transat 244.
3: However, hello, Fox 337, Papa Heavy, level 390.
1: Yes, Fox 337, Papa Heavy, much in front of myself.
2: Well, Tanner, good evening, okay, I'm 120 Heavy, I did actually jump around.
1: KLM 120, roger, goeiedag.
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1: Repeated, 38 4 8 4 7 level 380.
0: 38 4 8 4 7.

0: negative in Montreal Center, EPS 224. Heavy flight level 382. EPS 224. Montreal Center, today is going to be a 508. Heavy flight level 360 to Rosso Point.
1: Yes, it should be 508, Roger.
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1: Montreal
0: Center, United 182 Heavy, flight level 370, paper ride. United 182 Heavy, Montreal Center. Westgate 165, come up
2: 133-97.
0: Westgate 165, Montreal Center, Arkham 838
2: Heavy, good day, flight level 370.
0: Canada 838 Heavy, Montreal Center.

0: 0050, level 340, inbound to Toronto.
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1: roger, Jinquia, traffic 12 o'clock, 12 miles, opposite direction, 747, travel 380. UPS 324 traffic, 12 to 1 o'clock, 12 miles, opposite direction, Dreamliner, travel 390, caution, possible void turbulence.
2: UPS 324, thank you.

0: Montreal, FedEx 5270, flight level 340, CDLP.
1: FedEx 5270, Roger.
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1: I take the request.
0: Roger.
1: So was this 5 on the 3, contact 26 center 1337.

0: 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So let's come up 1-1 on the 4.
1: Six five zero.
0: Let's 1-1 on the 4.

0: good evening, it's Sirius 1949, flight level 320, Lake Terminal.
1: Booth 1949, Moyon Center, Roger, good evening, nothing reported ahead, so keep me in touch.
0: Roger, good evening, FedEx 7 Heavy, flight level 340.
1: FedEx 7, Moyon, Roger.
0: Montreal Center, Alaska 1337, flight level 340.
1: Alaska 1337, Moyon Center, Roger, good evening.
0: Montreal Center, good day, KLM 616 Heavy, flight level 370, approaching 62 North, 8 to the west. Sorry, 6230 North, 8 to the west.
1: KLM 616 Heavy, Moyon Center, Roger, good evening.
0: Montreal Delta 220 Heavy 370.
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1: Boatman 354, heavy monitor, roger, bonsoir.
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1: We are with you now on 3302, Arctic 118.
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0: Move 1949, find the flight level 340.
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1: UPS 214, any more than a roger. Good evening.
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0: Hello, Lala, 006 Heavy, level 3 times 0.
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2: Montreal, United 1904 Heavy, flight level 330.
0: United 194 Heavy, Morning Center, roger. Good evening.
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3: 2787 for Montreal, Arctic 118.

0: 2 Montreal, United 909 Heavy, flight level 350.
1: United 909 Heavy, Moines Center, roger, Marshall.
0: United 987 Heavy, Delta, flight level 350.
1: United 987 Heavy, Moines Center, roger, good evening.

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0: Requesting at low flying flight level 450.
1: Picture Golf, roger. Climb to flight level 450 and cruise climb to the cruise.
2: Montreal, good morning. QRX 249er, my heading 430.
1: QRX 249er, Montreal Center, roger. Good evening.

0: Yeah, 11282 heavy more, I'm going to roger, Buffalo.
1: Buffalo. Montreal Center, good day, Atari 8101 heavy, flight level 340.
0: Atari 8101 heavy more, I'm going to roger, good evening.

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0: 6 Air Golf, you're still with Montreal. Have a good night.

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1: Kami 262 Heavy, Moran Center, roger. Good evening. 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
1: Mexico 026, the climb flight level 380.
0: Climb at 380, Mexico 026.
2: Montreal, you need a UPS 238 heavy, flight level 340.
1: UPS 238, Montreal.

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1: 3580,
0: flight
1: level
2: 3850,
1: flight level 370. United 953 Heavy, what's up, Command? Good evening.

0: Limited, notify 3 traffic, 1 o'clock, 12 miles northwest, on 737, front of a 360. Canada 327 traffic 9 to 10 o'clock, 12 miles northeast boundary line of travel 370, you should be number 1.
1: Air Canada 327.
2: Hotel Center, good evening, General Cargo 394, heavy start of 340.
0: German Cargo 394, heavy, Marshall Plan, good evening.

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1: 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ISO 656, what's your phone name? Good evening.
0: FedEx 1, 3 to go.
1: FedEx 1, not sure.

0: EPS 23, Montreal.
1: EPS 23, go
0: ahead. Are you able for a 360?
1: Yeah, we can do 360 for EPS 23.
0: EPS 23, decline final 360.
1: Decline 360, EPS 238.

0: Montreal United, 909 heavy, flight level 350.
1: Yeah, that's it, 909.
0: Good evening, Montreal Center, Air Mexico, 0266 heavy, flight level 380.
1: Air Mexico, 0266.

0: Sounds like 457, not you.
1: Go ahead.
0: Are you able to CPDLC?
1: Yeah, pretty good, Lama. Just as 457.
0: Okay.

0: 12 to 12. Good morning, house team 232. Maintain flight level 34 in Seoul. Adjust to Jump City Papa Oscar.
1: Cabo King 232 heavy, Montreal Sun and Roger.

0: Canada 327 traffic, 12 o'clock, 12 miles, eastbound 757, 12035.
1: Now we got him inside, Air Canada 327.
0: Delta 260, Montreal.
2: Delta 260, go ahead.
0: Delta 260, traffic 2 o'clock, 10 miles north, westbound 737, 12360 has been sighted.
2: Yeah, we got him, thank you.
0: Delta 260, are you able to be DLC?
2: Yeah, let's see, I believe we're logged on.
0: You're not.
2: Okay, stand by.

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1: Air Canada 313, Montreal Center, roger. Are you able to take the flight about 360?
0: Not for some time.
1: Alright. FedEx 1, traffic 12 o'clock, 15 miles, eastbound 330, flight about 350.
0: FedEx 1, thank you.
1: Delta 162, traffic 10 to 11 o'clock, 12 miles, south of westbound 777, flight about 360, you are number 1.
0: Alright, Delta 162, let's...
1: Delta 162, proceed direct Dory.
0: Direct Dory, Delta 162.

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1: Listen
0: to 457, Roger. Bonsoir, France 89 uniforme lourd, 370.
1: France 8 uniforme, Roger.

Delta 457, traffic 1 to 2 o'clock, 15 miles north bound, 777, travel 3 Colville.

0: Cargo 22 CQ,
1: roger, traffic 10 o'clock, 10 miles, eastbound 747, flight 3 5.
0: Roger, thank you.

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1: Echo 8101.
0: Parallel ISIS 656, Lando 350.
1: ISIS 656, Lando 350.

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1: Well, we logged on to Montreal. We have been accepted, but it doesn't look like it's active.
0: What address did you enter?
1: We entered Charlie Zulu Uniform Lima.
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1: Kajama Cargo 394 climb flight level 360.
0: Flight level 360, Kajama Cargo 394.

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Yeah, Canada C13, this is Luke.

0: 960 Heavy, Mustafa 4-9, good evening. Did Toronto mention the 737 at your 12 o'clock?
1: They did. We got a nice car in front of us coming 960.

0: Montreal, good evening, United 177 Heavy, flight level 370, check in.
1: United 177 Heavy, Montreal, good evening, clock 6204.
0: 6204, United 177.

Fish Forerunner 3-8 at Lima, I sent here. 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Richard Direct to Libor, Lima, India, Bravo, Oscar, Romeo, Encore.

Delta 162 Montreal, what's your requested altitude for a crossing tonight? Thank you. And Virgin 8, what's your requested altitude for the crossing tonight? Virgin 8, thank you, Virgin.

0: Bird 21, Mike Lima Heavy, on the outside here. Hello, good evening. Proceed direct to airlock on course.
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0: 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I'm up on 1194.
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Bird 8, Delta Sierra Hadima, may I send your hello? Good evening to you. Proceed direct to Abu Tino, of course. Bird 8, Delta Sierra, for direction of flight, next available would be 3350.

Station 52, go ahead. Touching 52, I'm showing here that you'll be getting flight about 3506 Russian tonight. You'll be with Gender in maybe 5 minutes or so. So if you'd like to negotiate something, it will be with them.

United 177, Mohan. United 177, I'm showing here that you'll be getting bottom of 390 for the crossing tonight. Would you be able to claim that? United 177, awesome. So climb now, bottom of 390. United 177, Mother. Terra Mexico 008, go ahead. Terra Mexico 008, climb to bottom of 400.

Squawk 4861, I have emailed now, Senator Boswell. Delta 164, have you? I asked Senator, hello, good evening. If I post it to the DLC, please log on to Charlie Zulu Uniform Lima.

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0: 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Good morning.
1: 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My name is Heavy, maintaining Flight 390.
0: Seabird 21, Mike Lima. Roger, good evening.

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1: WestJet 24 Heavy, Montreal Center, good evening.
2: Good evening, so close 785. Have you maintained a flight level 340 inbound taxi?
1: Request 785 Heavy, Montreal Center, good evening.
3: Montreal, American 134 Heavy, flight level 350.
1: American 134 Heavy, Montreal Center, good evening.
3: Good evening. Targeting the WestJet 10 Heavy at 370.
1: WestJet 10 Heavy, Montreal Center, good evening.

0: 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Seabird 28, Foxtrot 330.
1: 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Good evening. And Delta 164, proceed direct to Omtal.
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0: 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Twilight 32400.
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0: 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It's WestJet 20 Heavy with you. We're level 370.
1: WestJet 20 Heavy, Montreal Center. Good evening.

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1: 13302, here we go. Delta 164. Delta 164 is up.
0: Delta 164, right here.
1: Yeah, good evening, Taro 621 Heavy, letter 390, Zoto.
0: Itaro 621 Heavy, Montreal Center, good evening.

0: KLM 604 Heavy, level 370.
1: KLM 604 Heavy, Montreal Center, good evening.
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1: Delta 144, heavy, Montreal Center, good evening.

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1: Request 75, climb flight level 360.

0: ground. Good evening, Qatari 35 Papa, flying number 350.
1: 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Good evening.
2: Radar Bay Virgin 20 Victor, flight number 3900.
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1: Victor 7-3 Victor Heavy, Montreal Center, good evening.

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1: 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Delta 164 is up on 1194.
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1: Delta 144, climb flight level 370.
0: Climb flight level 370, Delta 144.
1: Got you.
2: Montreal,
1: you're
2: using Air Canada 850 Heavy, flight level 370.
1: Air Canada 850 Heavy, Montreal Center. Roger, good morning.
3: Montreal Center, good evening. Delta 50 Heavy, flight level 370.
1: Delta 50 Heavy, Montreal Center. Roger, good evening.
4: Montreal Center, good evening. United 507 Heavy 350.
1: United 507 Heavy, Montreal Center. Roger, good evening.

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0: 416 Heavy at flight level 350, case on the light, how are the right?
1: United 416 Heavy, Montreal Center, good evening. No complaints at any flight level.
0: Thanks for the report, United 416 Heavy.
1: Roger.

0: Good evening, Montreal Central, Lotus 4 Heavy, level 370, Bureau 3.
1: Last 4 Heavy, Montreal Center, good morning.
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0: Good good evening, Emirates 41 to pass Super Mechanical Level 330, direct to Dugan.
1: Emirates 41 Papa Super, Montreal Center, Roger, good evening.

0: Arizona. Good morning, Lufthansa 451 Heavy. Skyliner 370.
1: Lufthansa 451 Heavy, Montreal Center. Good morning.

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1: Advice, Rio Alpha Heavy, Montreal Center, good morning.

0: United, 416 Heavy, yes, flight level 350, most three close.
1: United says 416, roger, good morning.
2: Roger, 416, close up, ground to Falco.
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0: 960 Heavy, flight level 370.
1: Shamrock 960 Heavy, Montreal Center, roger, bonjour.

0: Trail, United 672 Heavy at 330.
1: United 672 Heavy, Montreal Center, good morning.

0: Montreal, Delta 80 Heavy, with you, level 370.
1: Delta 80 Heavy, Montreal Center, good evening.
2: Montreal, United 262 Heavy, flight level 3902.
1: United 262 Heavy, Montreal Center, good morning.

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1: Air Canada 858, go ahead.
0: Yes, well, we've got a not defined waypoint entry for oceanic, revert to voice for oceanic clearance. Do you have a frequency?
1: Air Canada 858, you're way too far for that. What I show on my side is that Mbok is correct oceanic entry point. For the time being, fly according to your flight plan, and if there's any change to come, we'll let you know.
0: Okay, that's probably the answer. We put it in for BISTO, and we'll try again with Mbok. Thank you.
1: Roger.

0: information. I'm at 41 Papa, level 330.
1: Emirates 41 Papa, roger. Good morning.

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1: Delta 258 Heavy, Montreal Center. Good morning.

0: Charlotte Flight 52 Heavy, flight level 390.
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0: Site 50, I got your request. 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Actually, you're getting flight level 370 for the crossing. 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I'm going to switch you over in about 5 minutes.
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0: Delta 50, I got your request. You're presently getting potable 370 for a crossing. If you wish to change that, you'll need to make your request to Scanner Center. I'm going to switch you over in a little bit more than 5 minutes.
1: All right, we'll make the request again with Scanner Delta 50.

0: Morning, Virgin 106 one shot. So we've got time, flight level 3928.
1: Virgin 106, Foxtrot, time flight level 390.
0: Flight level 3928, thanks, Virgin 106 one shot.

0: Montreal Center, November 600, Foxtrot Romeo.
1: Go ahead.
0: So we just sent an RCL to Gander. We're a little bit late in the submission. Do you have a frequency for us where we can call them?
1: Zero Foxtrot there, Romeo. There's no frequency for now. Are you going to talk to them in about 25 minutes? Way before has put on your route. What I'm showing in your flight plan is that your oceanic routing is as filed, and you're getting Bonneville 450 and Mach 86 for across.
0: Perfect. That will work for us, and we'll talk to them in a moment.

0: Yes, sir, control. Good morning, Turkish 9, Whiskey Charlie Heavy. Maintain plateau 370.
1: Turkish 9, Whiskey Charlie Heavy, Montreal Center. Roger. Good morning.
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0: Good morning.
2: Canada 860 heavy, flight level 330.
1: Air Canada 860 heavy, Montreal Center, good morning.

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0: 20 Alpha Phillips, United 926 Heavy, flight level 330.
1: United 926 Heavy, Montreal Center, roger, bonjour.

0: Morning, Canyon Avia 932 Heavy, flight service 370.
1: Canyon Avia 932 Heavy, Montreal Center, good morning.

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1: Turkish 181 heavy, good afternoon.

0: Montreal, good morning, November 2, November, flight level 410.
1: November 2, November, Montreal Center, good morning, clock code 0604.
0: 0604, November 2, November.

0: We have got a monkey just down the border.
1: Bridge 39 is traffic at 12 o'clock position, 10 miles south of Southampton, 7,000 feet above.
0: Good,

0: APS 012, traffic information after 1 o'clock position, 4 miles northbound, Airbus 250, 8,000 feet above.
1: Thank you,
0: 3, traffic information, 10 o'clock position, 1 mile, eastbound, Dreamliner is out, 2 kilo.
1: Traffic information, 3, 8.

0: Sierra Whiskey Heavy, by the 3-5-0 light shot.
1: Avery 9 is Sierra Whiskey Heavy, Montreal Center, good morning. First report of turbulence, 225.
0: Very light shot of climbers that will be updated. That's 3090.
1: Gotcha.
0: Montreal Secure, 4-8-7 Heavy, 3-5-0.
1: Seabird 4-8-7 Heavy, Montreal Center, good morning.

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0: Oh, yeah, Central Lutronic, 2-1-8-1, Heavy, Flag 0-3-6-0.
1: That's 1-8-1, then the Tail Center, roger.
2: Montreal Center, on Nippon 159 Heavy, flight number 280, request climb, flight number 300.
1: On Nippon 159 Heavy, Montreal Center, good morning, climb 25-300.
2: Prime Montreal number 300, good morning, on Nippon 159.

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0: 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Good morning, Sierra 223, maintain flight number 340.
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0: Morning 41159 now, request climb flight to the 320.
1: On the phone, 159 Earth, climb 2 flight level 320.
0: Thank you, climb 2 flight to the 320, only 41159.

0: Equator. 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
1: British 10 Heavy Montreal Center. Good morning. This is direct Tesla, of course.
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0: 580 Montreal Center.
1: Westchester
0: 580, I do have a converging traffic and I'll need to change your altitude. Would you like to go up or down in south?
1: Looks like we've got to go down 1,000 feet, Westchester 580.
0: Westchester 580, Roger, descend at level 380.
1: Descend 380, Westchester 580.

0: Bailon 106,
1: I received your request for 5060. However, for direction of flight, if you'd like to climb 5370, would be the next flight level available to you.
0: Seven will remain at 350 for the time being and will climb later.

0: Westjet 580 traffic information located at your 1 to 12 o'clock position, 1-4 miles going eastbound, airbus 350, 1,000 feet above.
1: Good flight, Westjet 580.

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0: Hotel Zulu, call that 475 flight level 220 there, good day.
1: Seven Chicago 475 Heaven, Montreal Center, good morning. If you wish to log on to the DLC with Montreal, so please Charlie moving uniform new line.
0: Charlie Zulu uniform Lima, Germany, call that 475.

0: Before 75, I suggest you go outside of the ocean to point on your routing advisory to copy as well.
1: Again,
0: so there's a progress 475. I see that you do not have any mission at this point on your routing, so advise ready to copy and sight on the next to your routing.
1: Please copy that. Go ahead, put your progress
0: 475, roger. So from present to distance, you're clear direct to the intersection. 5 Charlie, Lima, Alpha, Victor, thank you. Master Cloudy, please direct us 65 North, 50 West, of course.
1: Okay, from present position, direct position, Cloudy, Kidder, Lima, Alpha, Victor, Yankee, and the bomb on Cloudy North, 65 West, 08 050, 475.
0: 7 Cargo 475, not sure. And is, this, is your CDLC working? I've already told you the code, but is it working tonight?
1: We just tried logging on. At the moment, it seems that. Just call that point again for us. Kilo Lima Alpha Victor Yankee, German Cargo 475.
0: German Cargo 475, Cloudy is Charlie Lima Alpha Victor Yankee.
1: Okay, copy that, Charlie, and if you just information, it seems our PDLC is not working at the moment. Can you give us a frequency for Gander so we can get it clearance?
0: German Cargo 475, I do not have any frequency for you yet. You'll be in range of any Gander center frequency in about 1 hour.
1: Copy that, thank you very much.

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1: FedEx 5386, heavy, Michelle Center, good morning.
0: Good morning to you. We're flight level 340 to the Yankee.

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1: Qatari 8091, heavy wind tail, good morning, please give us Tesla.
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1: Jimmy Cargo 475, go ahead.
0: Do you have a frequency for the Xander 6 o'clock that's next?
1: I do have a frequency, but you'll be in range in about 60 minutes.
0: Okay, copy that. Can you just give that frequency test, please? We'll stay with you.
1: I'll give it to you via CLC once you get closer to Xander 6.
0: Copy, thank you very much.

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0: Whoopi Bird, small Lima Victor, heavy flight level 39 clearing.
1: Whoopi Bird, small Lima Victor, heavy Montreal Center, bonjour.

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1: Mars 221 heavy, Mars 0 center, bonjour.

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1: Golf Pacific 63 Alpha, heavy much afternoon, good morning. 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
0: Request flight level 38, sir, Emirates 221.
1: Emirates 221,
0: Roger, flight level 38, sir. Flight level 38, sir, Emirates 221.

0: November 551, Foxtrot Romeo 430 inbound 576, thank you.
1: November 551, Foxtrot Romeo, much else than I mentioned.

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1: 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You're loving here.
0: Thank you, very quiet.

0: 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Sorry, 7 Echo Heavy, flight level 400.
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0: Air Canada 343 calls. Been your ride for the past 20 minutes.
1: Air Canada 343, we have 2 minutes for light job, but otherwise it's quite fine.
0: Air Canada 343, thanks for the report. Contact when you face center now, 1337, goodbye.
1: 337, good day, Air Canada 343.
0: Also send the clearance earlier by the CDL, even though I don't think it's passing through. So.
1: Just arrived, thank you.

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3: Montreal, Bonjour, November 4-1, Air Mike Tango, this is flight mobile 430.
0: 4-9, Air Mike Tango, Montreal, Prince of Roger.

0: to report for wildfires.
1: Sorry, say again.
0: Do you have a moment for us to report wildfires?
1: Of course.
0: Okay, we've got, looks like four groups of fires, all within a radius of about 25 nautical miles northeast of La Grande. Each grouping of wildfires is all white smoke, and each grouping of fires is at least, I'm going to average about 5 to 7 fires per grouping of fires.
1: Okay, so four groups, 25 miles radius, approximately 20 to 1 pound, and 7 to 8 fires in each group.
0: Okay, affirmative.
1: With white smoke.
0: Okay, affirmative, white smoke, and looks like all of the wind is blowing them towards the west.
1: Okay, thanks, I'll report that.
0: Thank you.
1: So you have, from your position, you see them at your approximately 10 o'clock?
0: I would say it's 12 o'clock to 1 o'clock from our location currently.
1: Okay, so it's like on 4, it's not Charlie Yankee building up.
0: Yeah, just looking up the ident for La Grande. It's right on the lake, rounding the lake, not quite at YFF.
1: Yeah, okay, great, thanks.

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1: Air Transat 245, Montreal Center, good morning.
2: Good morning, Montreal Center, FedEx 97 Heavy, flight level 360.
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3: Montreal American 209 Heavy, flight level 400.
1: American 209 Heavy, Montreal Center, roger.

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0: Roger, Hillwood, that's 1300, wind 320 at 9 or 9, visible 30 miles. Ceiling broken, 1400, temperature 132.9, altimeter 2985.
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0: Charlie, Zulu, Singapore, Lima. Yes, Lima, Victor, Cepetwixie.

0: Pick Whiskey, yeah. Got you connected, thanks.
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0: Yes, I am. See you connected, fine. Thanks.

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1: United 945 Heavy, control center, welcome.
2: Watch out, good day, back into that 317, wind you 34 there.
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1: Delta 9 responding to D1, Delta 9 responding to D1, Delta 9 responding to D1, Delta 9 responding to D1, Delta 9 responding to D1, Delta 9 responding to D1, Delta 9 responding to D1, Delta 9 responding to D1, Delta 9 responding to D1, Delta 9 responding to D1, Delta 9 responding to D1, Delta 9 responding to D1, Delta 9 responding to D1, Delta 9 responding to D1, Delta 9 responding to D1, Delta 9 responding to D1, Delta 9 responding to D1, Delta 9 responding to D1, Delta 9 responding to D1, Delta 9 responding to D1, Delta 9 responding to D1, Delta 9 responding to D1, Delta 9 responding to D1, Delta 9 responding to D1, Delta 9 responding to D1, Delta 9 responding to D1, Delta 9 responding to D1, Delta 9 responding to D1, Delta 9 responding to D1, Delta 9 responding to D1, Delta 9 responding to D

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2: Montreal, good morning, Delta 384, 340, smooth right.
1: Delta 384, 340.

0: 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We'd like to climb 360 if it's possible.
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0: Center, American 201, heading checking at runnable 220.
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0: Montreal Motel, United 289er 360.
1: That's a 289er, Montreal Center Motel.
0: Montreal Motel, Santa 4367, never profit.
1: Santa 4367, Montreal Center Motel. That's a 958, Montreal.
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1: 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Are you able to put a 38?
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0: Montreal Delta 133, 380.
1: Flying Montreal.
0: Yeah, Montreal Delta 133, flight level 380.
1: 133, Roger.
0: Montreal, United 39.
1: That's a 289er, go ahead.
0: Question 380.
1: That is a 289er, climb out of 380.
0: Maybe 360, climbing 380, United 289,

0: Okay, 2-7-9-3, heading on to the center module, same mock number.
1: We have center module 4, parking at base 209.
0: Roger.
1: Also, my answer, Canada's 4 Polaris, we'll go to 4 Canada's
0: 4 Polaris, on the line, we'll go.

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1: German Air Force, Liner 16, Montreal Center, Mobile.

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0: 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Goodbye.
1: 3462. Thank you. Goodbye.
2: Montreal Center, level Rouge 2103, level flight level 380.
0: Rouge 2103, Montreal Center, roger. Bonjour.
2: Bonjour.

0: Delta 384, proceed, present position, direct Lima, Whiskey Tango on course.
1: Okay, direct Lima, Whiskey Tango on course, Delta 384, thank you, man.
0: Chair, sorry for the delay, I was a little busy.
1: Yeah, no worries.
0: Canada 331, Montenegro 2, 2, 0.
2: Montenegro 2, 2, 0, that's the plan.

0: Delta 161 Heavy, flight level 400, smooth ride.
1: Delta 161 Heavy, Central Center, roger, Delta 1, Mark, have no complaint, head.

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1: Go ahead, sir.
0: Yeah, just so you know, we filed at Mach 7.6, but for operational reason, we're increasing speed to Mach 7.9.
1: 4.391, roger. Thank you. As a fate is...

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0: 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Red Angel 6400, squawk new code 0643.
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1: Air Canada 303 Heavy, Montreal Center, Roger. Good morning.

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1: Air 10-303, stand by.

0: Captain at S303, flight level 400.
1: Hey, that's great. Thank you. Flight level 400 at 303.

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1: Air Canada 827 Heavy, Montreal Center, roger, bonjour.
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1: 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Good day, man.

0: Delta 205 KD, South Trail Center, are you with me?
1: Delta 205 with you, flight level 3606.
0: Delta 205 KD, South Trail Center, Roger, good morning, no complaint ahead.
1: Say your last again for Delta 205.
0: Delta 205, no complaint ahead.
1: Thank you very much. Tango Zulu, Sanza 436 Heavy, level 400.
0: Delta 436 Heavy, South Trail Center, Roger, bonjour.
2: Montreal, United 289, level 380.
0: United 289, Montreal Center, good morning.
1: Roger, good morning, 6605 Heavy, flat level 400.

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1: Medic 5023, heavy, 1-0 center, 1-0.

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1: Montreal, American 87 Heavy, flight level 380.
0: American 87, is anyone still center with
1: them? Montreal, center, for sure. American 21 Heavy, flight level 360.
0: American 21, is anyone still center with them?

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2: Good morning, Montreal, at 879, low level 3-0.
1: United 879, have you Montreal Center Motel?

0: Good afternoon, Italo 628 Heavy, flight level 380 inbound, Tango Victor Charlie.
1: Italo 628 Heavy, on son son remoto. And Italo 628, small amendment on your roof, proceed direct Sierra Mike, and then flight the Windy 3 arrival, that's the arrival you have on your flight plan.
0: Italo 628 Heavy, flight to Sierra Mike and a Windy arrival.
1: Sure.

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0: Montreal, Sunfer 6, Weather Bowl 400.
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0: South Santa West, Jet 65, let's say request level 400 if available.
1: Jet 65, stand by.
0: 400 Montreal, Delta 23 Heavy at 400.
1: Delta 23 Heavy, Montreal Santa Monica.

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0: Montreal, Delta 207 Heavy, 380.
1: Delta 207 Heavy, Montreal Center, Waddle.
0: Montreal, Delta 153 Heavy, 400.
1: Delta 153 Heavy, Montreal Center, Waddle.

0: Montreal Center, Cathay 841, maintaining flight level 340.
1: Cathay 401, is Montreal Center, what's up?
0: And Montreal Center, Cathay 841, because of turbulence, we request climb flight level 360.
1: Stand by.

0: Montreal, Delta 2-3.
1: Delta 2-3, standby. Red American 201 calling. Roger. Delta 2-3, guys.
0: Yes, sir, we're showing a cell right down there by Mike Tango waypoint. Any chance we can get like direct pop to us to avoid the weather?
1: Delta 2-3, with direct smear, be okay?
0: That'd be about 10 to 15 left.
1: Delta 2-3, I think I stepped on you. Proceed direct smear for now.
0: All right, direct to spare, Delta 2-3, thanks.

0: Montreal, American 71 Heavy, level 380.
1: American 71 Heavy, Montreal 7, hold on.
2: Montreal, Delta 135 Heavy, level 400.
1: Delta 135 Heavy, Montreal Center, hold on.

0: Charles Delta 23.
1: Go ahead.
0: Yeah, we'll let up to you. We're going to need either 10 or 15 left or right, of course, whichever works better for you.
1: Delta 23, turn at your discretion and advise when able to expire.
0: All right, our discretion is deviated, and we'll let you know where direction to expire. Delta 23.

0: 207, deviation is approved. Advise one ample, direct snare.
1: 207, weather deviation approved, direct snare when able. That's for weather near Mike Nickus.

0: Montreal, Delta 2-3 is perfect. Direct to Mayor.
1: Delta 2-3, roger, and I'm able now direct Papa. Would you like that?
0: Yeah, we'll take direct Papa. We'll do that now for Delta 2-3. Thank you.
1: Delta 2-3, roger, pursue direct Papa.
0: We're going direct Papa, Delta 2-3.
1: Delta 207, same thing for you. When able, pursue direct Papa and advise.
2: Delta 207, Papa, when able, we'll advise.
3: Centre de Montréal, Air France 158, Mike, pensez-vous que c'est possible de demander le niveau 390 dans ce sens?
1: Centre 158, Mike, négatif, prochain niveau disponible 400.
3: Merci, merci.

0: Montreal, United 131 Heavy 320.
1: I said 131 Heavy, Montreal, Southern Walls, all same lock number.
0: We're doing 83. Montreal, American 111 Heavy, flight level 380.
1: American 111 Heavy, Montreal, Southern Walls. American 21, traffic 12 o'clock, 8 miles, southeast bound, 737-350.
0: Traffic inside American 21.
1: Which I think 90, traffic 10 o'clock, 7 miles, westbound, Dreamliner, Federal 360.

0: 24-0 avec Bonneval 2-1-4, un bon pied pour Bonneval 2-0.
1: 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Bonjour, montez le vol 3-3-0.
0: On monte, vol 3-3-0, la gueule 4-4-0, merci.
1: Roger. American 201, deviation is approved. And 1-able, proceed direct Golf Romeo Bravo. That's the best I can do for now. Okay, we will just stay on course for now then, if that's the case, American 201.
0: Roger.

0: Miami Chance, direct bomb set for Delta 135.
1: Delta 135, consider it bomb set.
0: All right, clear direct to Bob to Delta 135, thanks.

0: 971-360.
1: That's a 971 heavy, what's the center of the road?
2: Delta 87 heavy,
1: that's
2: flight level 380.
1: Delta 87 heavy, what's your center mode? Oh, proceed direct, Bob, on course.
2: We're going to Bob's on course for Delta 87 heavy, thank you.
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1: 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Et nous 792, contactez le centre de Montréal 1194.
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1: 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Channel 993 Heavy, Montreal
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1: 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Unit 792, Montréal.
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3: Montreal Delta 87, request.
1: Unit 792, vous avez copié? Delta 87, go ahead.
3: About 10 degrees to the left,
1: there's a
3: build up in front of us, and then go back, turn to Boston
1: 1-able. You said left?
3: Correct.
1: Delta 87, that's approved, and proceed direct Boston 1-able on the bus.
3: Okay, 10 degrees approved, and turn to Boston 1-able, we'll let you know for Delta 87, everything.
1: Delta 87, deviate at your discretion.
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1: Air France 9-8 Golf Lourd, 5 bras, bonjour.

0: 986 heavy, flight level 380.
1: Yeah, it's 986 heavy, mon chauffeur, bonjour.
2: Montréal, bonjour. Airport to go 237 Mike heavy, flight level 390.
1: Airport to go 237 Mike heavy, mon chauffeur, bon dia.
2: Bon dia.

0: Trail Center, Giant 8608, flight level 340.
1: Giant 8608, have you much fun this morning? Cafe 841, Montreal.
2: Go ahead, Cafe 841.
1: Cafe 841, traffic 11 o'clock, 15 miles south, eastbound 777, travel 350.
2: Copy traffic, thank you, Cafe 841.
1: Yeah, channel 993, traffic 11 to 12 o'clock, 12 miles northbound 350, travel 360, caution, possible break of zone.
3: Oh, thank you, channel 993.
2: Delta 87, heavy, you are now proceeding back
3: during
2: Delta
3: 87,
1: Roger.
3: Montreal 899, area requesting left deviation
1: 11. Unit 908, that's approved, and when able, proceed to clear Sierra Mike and advise.
3: Left deviation is approved, once able, direct, WFB 993.
1: Here is Sierra Mike.
3: Sierra Mike, 8
1: and keep me posted, please.

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1: Charmont, 123 Heavy, mon chauffeur, bonjour.
2: Roger, Alpha Juliet, please, 94, level 430.
1: Okay, speed 94, mon chauffeur, good morning.

0: Corona, good day. Tarot 628 Heavy, flight level 380, Sierra Mike.
1: Tarot 628, one more time, Toronto, please.

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1: United 913, go ahead.
0: Any wire report at flight level 400?
1: Not much traffic, but no complaint at any level up to now.
0: In that case, can we request flight level 400, United 913?
1: United 913, flight level 400.
0: Find flight level 400, United 913.

0: 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Can we have about 10 degrees left for weather?
1: Delta 17, that's approved. We're unable to direct the Bucktown advice.
0: Okay, left deviation is approved. We're unable to stop the, and we'll advise Delta 17.

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1: Roger, 37, Mike Lafana, bonjour.
0: Montreal, Roger, Shamrock 123, heavy flight level 380.
1: Shamrock 123, Roger.

0: 52 heavy, flight level 380.
1: United, not a 52 heavy, much of Hunter Rush.
2: Seller, Falcon 900 Bravo Kilo, flight level 380.
1: November 900 Bravo Kilo, much of Hunter Rush.

0: Trail Center, Delta 259 Heavy, level 400.
1: Delta 259 Heavy, much up on the motion.
0: Montreal Center, good afternoon, United 9013, flight level 400.
1: United 9013,
2: Montreal Center, jet speed 94, level 430, hello.
1: Jet speed 94, Roger.
3: Center Delta 17, heavy, we're turning pasta.
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0: today, Lufthansa 3 Victor Heavy, maintain number 38, sir.
1: Lufthansa 3 Victor Heavy, you must have found a Mongrel.
2: Mongrel, good day, Finnair 1 and a Heavy, flight level 400.
1: 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Can you advance the PDF, sir?

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1: Quarters 384, Trail Center, roger, proceed direct, east gang.
0: Red Tuck Jack for Quarters 384, we're wondering if we can get deviation from the track or weather.
1: Is that left on, or right of track?
0: That's left for Quarters 384.
1: Quarters 384, deviation left is approved, when able, proceed direct, east gang, and advise.
0: Deviation left approved, and when able, direct, east gang, and advise, Quarters 384.

0: Montreal Center, November, Global November, 580 Kilo Charlie, level 470.
1: 0 Kilo Charlie, Roger.

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1: 43-4, thank you.
2: Montreal, good morning, Delta 97 Heavy, with you, flight level 320.
1: Delta 97 Heavy, Montreal, Sunday, roger.

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1: For Canada 809 or Heavy, Montreal Center, hello. Am I stepped on someone?
2: For the Border 384, we'd like to request the deviation to left track and running.
1: Border 384, Roger. Okay, deviation is approved. Advise one back on course to East Gag.
2: Okay, well, deviation is approved and we'll advise back direct on Gag, Border 384.
1: Roger.
3: KLM 115 Heavy, flight level 360, CPS.
1: KLM 115 Heavy, Montreal Center, hello.

0: American 161 Heavy, level 380.
1: American 161 Heavy, Monte Ascender, hello. Bonjour, Montreal, United 981 Heavy, level 380. United 981 Heavy, Monte Ascender, hello.
0: Montreal Center, good air. 102, flight level 320, please.
1: Arctic 102, Montreal Center, hello.
2: Flight level 1, Inuit 654, they're going to pass on the vol 97 pour 2-0.
1: Inuit 654, Santa Montréal, bonjour, bon après-midi, montez le vol 3-1-0.
2: 654, on va passer le vol 3-0.
3: Bonjour, c'est le 641,
1: Heavy, Montréal Center, bonjour.

0: Montreal, Santa Bonjour, United 7-9er Heavy, flight level 320, turning smooth down.
1: United 7-9er Heavy, Montreal Center, hello, I have no complaints on my side today, so keep you posted and say your mock number.
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1: Yeah, we've got some thunder storms building up in front of us. We're looking for TVs to come up to 10 degrees.
0: 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Advise one back on board.
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1: All right, take 102, go ahead.
0: Yeah, is it possible for a client to flight level 340 for weather at this time?
1: All right, take 102, sure, so I'm flight level 340.
0: Flight level 340, I can

0: 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Is there another station calling Montreal?
1: Montreal, Delta 97, heavy, sustaining background course.
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0: 79.
1: Who's calling?
0: 79 heavy. I'd like to request 20 degrees left for weather voice.
1: Sure, United 79, the condition is approved, and when able, just redirect to 55 North 86 West on course and advice.
0: Deviation approved, when able, 55 North 86 West, United 79.
2: Hi, Alpha 5 Witness, direct visible.
1: Alpha 5 Witness, brother.

0: Alder Kennedy, 29 Nickel.
1: Air Canada 829, go ahead.
0: I'd like to request 10 left for weather.
1: Air Canada 829, deviation is approved. I advise that one back on course.
0: We'll call back on course, Air Canada 829. Montreal Center, hello, bonjour. Air Canada 903, heavy, play level 380, we are deviating left for weather.
1: Air Canada 903, heavy, Montreal Center, bonjour. I advise one back on course.
0: Loco, Air Canada 903. Okay, Montreal American 133 heavy at 36 deviating to the right, of course, for weather. Jack Jones, plus one able.
1: American 133 heavy, Montreal Center, head to advise on back, of course.
0: Go advise.
2: Montreal American 153 heavy, request 3033 to left for weather.
1: United 53, deviation is approved, and when able to consider Cerrito and advise.
2: Deviation must approve when direct reader will advise United 53.

0: Indiana 221, maintain full elevator 360.
1: Indiana 221, I Lima, may I ask that your hello for your Mach number? Indiana 221, say your Mach number?
0: Mach 185, by Indiana 221.
1: Thank you. In which that's 94, contact the Santa Maria maintenance to RRF Gablin, don't they?
0: Montreal, good day, United 906 Heavy, flight level 360.
2: Deep 91 Charlie Heavy, flight level 400.
1: United 906 Heavy, Montreal Center, hello, and break, Deeper 91 Charlie Heavy, Montreal Center, hello. Order 384, contact Montreal Center 12787 today.

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1: 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American 133 Montreal, are you still looking for hire?
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0: with FN5 at your UAV traffic at your 1 o'clock position, 7 miles southwest bound, it's center approaching 38,000 feet below.
1: Full of Canada, Hotel 5-0.
0: For Canada, 29, you have the traffic at your 1 o'clock, 5 miles northbound, 737, 8,000 feet above.
2: Impact for Canada, 8-0.
1: Visual for an Hotel 5-0.
0: United 981, what's the
3: request? United 981, go ahead. Hey, I would like to deviate right of course, about 20 degrees.
0: United 981, deviation is approved. Advise one back on course.
3: United 981, deviation is right of course. Approved, thank you.
0: Sir?
4: Montreal American 161 Abbey, we're requesting level 400. We might need to deviate here in a little while.
0: American 161 Roger, climb now for level 400.
4: Climb level 400 American 161.
0: American 161 Roger, let me know if you need to be.
4: We'll do so. Montreal Air Canada 903, we are direct Roswell.
0: Air Canada 903, Roger.

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1: Alberta 03, Sierra Yankee Heavy, Montreal Center, hello.
2: Montreal Center, good afternoon, Lot 1 Heavy, flight number 400, 4360, 0771.
1: Lot 1 Heavy, Montreal Center, hello. Other station calling, go ahead.
3: Safari 20 Victor, flight number 360, 2 PDLC.
1: Safari 20 Victor, heavy, no van, center, hello, good afternoon.
4: Montreal, United 160, heavy, level 360.
1: United 160, heavy, no van, center, hello.

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1: American 161 deviation is approved and a 5, come back on board.
0: Red 161, what's up? Montreal, Sandy, 0626, 25 miles left from turn, don't mind red light.
1: Study of 061 deviation is approved as I come back on board.
0: Welcome, Sandy, 0626.

0: 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Good day.
1: Montreal Center 12787, good day, Arctic 102.

0: Hotel Ascend at 829, requesting 5 degrees right.
1: Air Canada, HS-29, deviation is approved, and 5-1 back on course to Roswell.
0: We'll call back on course to Roswell, Air Canada, 829.
2: Hello, Montreal Center, last 9th of November, flight level 400, keep it open.
1: Flight 9, request 7 November, heavy, Montreal Center, Roswell.
0: Roger, Montreal, Delta Niner Heavy, flight level 380.
1: Delta Niner Heavy, Montreal Center, hello.
0: And Montreal, American 161, can we get direct Jody and we're done deviating?
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0: Center United 981 is able on course. Any chance direct Galter officer?
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0: All right, thanks, direct to Suffolk Marie for now, United 981.
1: Roger.

0: 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I had a good time about it.
1: Zodia 061, roger.
0: Connor, we'll see that it's Russell.
1: So we'll see Zodia 061, you are clear direct to Russell.
0: Let's go, Russell, Zodia 061.
1: Center United 981. United 981, go ahead.
2: Hey, got another spot of weather up ahead of us, that's to the right. You can see the deviate left, of course.
1: United 981, deviation is approved. Advise that I'm back on course.
2: Deviating left and we'll advise back on course. United 981, thank you.

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1: With every 65 unit for Medi Mondeo, center Heddle at break under station, holding with an American 55.
0: Affirmative, American 55, Medi 503, 0 FG, meeting right for weather.
1: American 55, Medi Mondeo, center Heddle. Pakistan 782, Heavy Mario Center, bonjour.
0: Montreal, Senado, Scandinavia 929, Heavy Level 400, we inbound Yankee Pizza, welcome.

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1: Pakistan 782, go ahead.
0: Frequency, book end up.
1: Pakistan 782, there's none at this time. You'll be with Denver in maybe 20 minutes.
0: Ma'am, requesting a good frequency for Denver Oceanic clearance because something went wrong. Maybe a Houthi is not an entry point with Denver. So they want to revert voice procedure.
1: Check, that's Pakistan 782. I have no frequency to give you right now. So like mentioned, in 20 minutes, we'll be with them. If you need to negotiate something, it will be with the Dominic.
0: Okay, thank you. Pakistan 782.
2: Roger, Liberia 03 Sierra Yankee, heavy request.
1: Liberia 03 Sierra Yankee, go ahead.
2: Liberia 03 Sierra Yankee, we request command number 380 if possible.
1: Liberia 03 Sierra Yankee, I'm unable to request right now for traffic. Would you like to cross out of a 370, meanwhile?
2: Yes, Liberia 03 Sierra Yankee, will be good to.
1: Liberia 03 Sierra Yankee, cross out of a 370 for now.
2: Thank you, Liberia 03 Sierra Yankee, cross out of a 370.
1: Sir? American 133, Montreal.
3: Go ahead, American 133.
1: American 133, I checked on 1400, not before 1820, but what about 503-900, if you need it?
3: Would you do 390 now if you need it?
1: American 133, roger. Okay, no, I have that info. I'll let you know if you need it. Thank you.

0: Zero Bonjour, Iguana 436, may take photo of those clean and zero for bound six.
1: Iguana 436, send me Montreal Center, hello.
2: Montreal Delta 163, yes.
1: Delta 163, go ahead.
2: That's the level 400 on the quest, please.
1: Delta 163, confidable 400.
2: 400, Delta 163,
1: Roger.

0: Alpha Jewelry, American 51 Heavy 340.
1: American 51, Roger.

0: Cincinnati 65 uniform. And then we require up to 10 miles left of track just for the next 40 minutes to avoid weather.
1: Circa 365 uniform deviation is approved and when able to see Director Russell and advise.
0: Left deviation approved, when able Russell direct and we'll call you on Q for the Qatari 65 uniform. Thank you.
1: Sir, American 65, do you still need to deviate for a while?
2: Yeah, just a little while longer, American 65.
1: How long?
2: Possibly 10 minutes, American 55.
1: American 55, yes, sir.

0: good evening, Kagalax 5 and 11, 360.
1: Kagalax 5 and 11, 360. Roger. Mission S221, Montreal. Mission S221, Montreal.
0: Montreal, good afternoon, 3949, pleasure 3 8 0 8 Mike Tango, Chris, the CVS, head to the right.

0: Cecilia, test to the right, go on.
1: Canadian 949, watch out under Roger, deviation of right is approved, when able, to the director, Roswell and advise.
0: Roger, deviation approved, when able, Roswell and will advise. Give me a nice one.
1: United 906, go ahead.
0: Yeah, what are your possibility of a deviation right up to 20 degrees for weather still ahead?
1: Unit 906, deviation right is approved when able, proceed direct to Sierra, Sierra Mike, and advise.
0: Have a deviation approved and we'll advise when direct to Sierra, Sierra Mike, United 906. Montreal Thunder, Montreal 605, West, I will see you in
1: Dearborn. Roger, 615, Montreal Thunder, Roger, come up 13397. Roger 615, Roger, are you able to follow?

0: good evening, Cadillac 5 and 11, 360.
1: Cadillac 5 and 11, what's up on the roger? Mission SQ2, 1 Montreal. Mission SQ2, 1 Montreal.
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0: Echo 65 uniform, we are clear of weather proceeding direct to Russell.
1: Echo 65 uniform, Roger.
2: Good afternoon, Analyst 1, flight level 400.
1: Left 1, Roger, declare.
2: So, Montreal, United 160, heavy, flight level 360.
1: United 160, Roger.
3: Montreal Center, Qatari, 20 Victor, heavy, flight level 360, CPDM.
1: Today 20 Victor, Roger.
4: Second 133, about 10 minutes, we can do 400 for you.
1: Understood, thank you.
5: Hello again, Montreal, 9th November, heavy, checking in at level 400.
1: Not 9th November, Roger.

0: 231, flight level 360, direct Roswell.
1: Air Canada 231, Montreal Center, Montreal. Qatar 65, uniform traffic, 10 o'clock, 10 miles westbound, 330, flight level 370.
2: Sierra Jessica, thank you, because Qatar 65, uniform.
1: Iberia 03 Sierra Yankee, traffic 4 o'clock 10 miles southwest on 350, flight level 380, you are number 1.
2: Okay, thank you, Iberia 03 Sierra Yankee, you're happy.

0: Oakland, deviation left for weather.
1: Air Canada 67, that's approved. When able, proceed direct to 54 north, Mono Zero West, and advice.
0: West, of course, approved, then direct 54 north, 90 west, and we'll let you know on Canada 67.

0: Montreal, good Air Canada 891, heavy flight level 360, direct, to Pulte.
1: Air Canada 891, heavy, much of fun, roger.
0: American 55, heavy, direct to St. Marie.
1: American 55, thank you.

0: 9906, is that direction to Denver?
1: United 9906, thank you. Roger, Santa Fe, 011, maintaining level 400. ET has 011 heavy, much of time, Roger.
2: Bonjour, Canada 5, Lourdes, 300.
1: Air Canada 5, Lourdes, from my Roger.

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1: Cadillac 5, standby.
0: Standby, Cadillac 5. Montreal United 906, do you have any reports to rise at 380?
1: No complaint whatsoever.
0: Any chance we could get a climb to 380 for United 906?
1: United 906, I check your request. United 906, the climb to level 380.
0: In the climb now, play level 380, United 906.

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1: Sub level 380, Douglas 5. Mario, American 553.
0: American 55, go ahead.
1: A request of direct OVET, Oscar Victor Echo Tango Echo for the Maddie 7 into Chicago.
0: Come back. American 55, could you spell the Maddie for me?
1: Mike Alpha Delta India India 7.
0: Thank you. Bye-bye.

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1: Air Canada 5, procédez vite que demandé.
0: Nous allons 56 nord, 90 ouest, Air Canada 5.
1: American 5-5, are you able to follow 400?
2: Yeah, we can set the parameter of American 5-5.
1: American 5-5, so proceed as requested, direct OVT for the MADI 7 and climb level 400.
2: Direct OVT for the MADI 7 and climb level 400, thanks, American 5-5.
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1: Canadian 949, Roger.
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0: Center, good day, Lufthansa Cargo 8224 Heavy, Federal C4 Fuel.
1: Lufthansa Cargo 8224 Heavy, Montreal Center, roger.
2: Montreal, hello, West City, 12, flight 0270.
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0: What's your sensor, Speedbird 193?
1: Speedbird 193, go ahead.
0: Hiya, we're flight level 380.
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1: We'll give it a try. 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If you can give the four letter code, I'll try to look at Merci, Spec 1.
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2: Montreal, Zubi BDS, 03, Zeta Yankee, Whitney, flight number 380.
0: Unit 10906, Montreal. Over to Toronto, please, 3442.
3: Is that Minneapolis, Zeta 13442, 3996?
0: Toronto.
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0: Siberia 03, Sierra Yankee, Montreal Center, roger.
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4: Montreal, American 5575, 4400.
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0: Sierra Foxtrot 3, 6, Mike. 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
1: Tijuana 436, Roger, Dink with him.

0: I prepare to continue skiing.
1: That was too much for me.
0: Bravo, LVP. Transat 231, request deviation left to weather.
1: Air Transat 231, that's approved. Left or right at your convenience when able, proceed to Roswell and advise.
0: Deviation left, send Roswell 1 radio, Transat 231.

0: Falcon Heavyman 943 Heavy, flight 7380.
1: Okay, there's another 43 Heavy, Mitchell Thunder, roger.
0: 7943, request flight 74.
1: Canadian 943, climb follow 400.
0: Climb 400, 7943.

0: Echo Montreal American 151 Heavy, flight level 400, smooth.
1: American 151 Heavy, Montreal Thunder, Roger. Use caution, similar call sign. You're sharing the frequency with company 51 for a few more minutes.
0: We'll be listening, American 151.
1: American 5151, did you get that?
2: Yes, sir, we did.
1: Thank you.

0: Charlie 4 Delta.
1: Hey, it's coming to that sign, Roger.
0: Montreal, Canada 305, level 3 4 0.
1: Okay, Canada 305, Montreal 305.

0: Transat 1235,
1: Chief Isles, I mean 260. Yeah, Transat
0: 1235,
1: Montreal, Delta 267, Delta 330. November 278, Delta 5, Montreal, Delta.
0: Transat
1: 123,
0: descent, direct
1: Roswell. Transat 123, proceed as
0: requested. Yeah, so thank you, direct Roswell, Transat 123.

0: 32 0 Victor, heavy request to left deviation 30 miles, do weather.
1: Qatari 20 Victor, that's approved when able. Proceed direct to Sierra, Sierra Mike, and advise.
0: Copied, clear of weather, will proceed direct to Sierra, Sierra Mike, and advise you, Qatari 20 Victor.

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1: Today 20, Victor, you already clear left deviation at your convenience.
0: Please, sir, thank you, Today 20, Victor.
2: Bonjour, 7044, heavy,
1: 7044, heavy, 7044.

0: Australia, United 803, heavy 320, deviating to the right, and 5591 West, when able.
1: United 803, heavy Australia, good afternoon, when able direct.
0: Hey, from.
2: Center, go C270, go from request, 400.
1: I got the request, I missed the call sign.
2: Galaxy number 270, go from.
1: I'm sorry, you have to say your call sign one more time.
2: Galaxy November 278, Golf Alpha.

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1: I'm sorry, 8 Golf Alpha, requesting higher, is that correct?
0: Affirm, 400, stable.
1: 8 Golf Alpha, roger, climb for 400.
0: Climb 400, 278 Golf Alpha.
1: 8 Golf Alpha, roger, I'm sorry, I understood Echo Papa, sorry about that.
0: No worries, sir, thank you.

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2: Montreal, Speedbird 1-9-3-Super.
0: Standby. Speedbird 2-6, Echo traffic, 2 o'clock, 1-2 miles south, zone 737, follow 370. Speedbird 2-6, Echo Montreal.
1: Speedbird
0: 2-6, Echo traffic, 2 o'clock, 10 miles south, eastbound 737, flight level 370. WestJet 812, traffic, 11 o'clock, 10 miles south, westbound Dreamliner, flight level 380, caution, possible void turbulence.
3: Check that, give her traffic, WestJet 812.
0: Speedbird 193, go ahead.
4: Speedbird 193, request the left turn heading 240 degrees, just to avoid the weather ahead, please.
0: Speedbird 193, that's approved, and when able, proceed direct to Traverse City and advise.
4: Sorry, second direct to when clear, Speedbird 193.
0: Tango Victor Charlie, Traverse City on your flight, man.
4: Oh, thank you, Tango Victor Charlie, when clear, well, the mine when clear, Speedbird 193, no.
0: Thank you.
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1: Connection 151, Montreal.

0: Hotel, Buffalo, Santa Maria, 4G Heavy Investor 400.
1: Canadian, we're not a 4G, aren't you?
2: Montreal, Canadian, Oscar Hotel, 8224 Heavy, Vitamin C, 4-0, CDS.
1: Oscar Hotel, 8224, Roger.
3: Seabird 193, with the 11 Carnival 400.
1: Seabird 193, Roger.

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1: United 803, Roger.

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1: Air Canada 305, that's approved, and when able, proceed to EPSO standard by.
0: Okay, right approved, and when able, direct EPSO and advise, Air Canada 305.
1: Air Canada 305, make that direct MESAC standard by, when able.
0: When able, direct MESAC, Air Canada 305.
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1: you. United 803, thank you.
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1: Can you tell me Emirates 3 Uniform?
0: Emirates 3 Uniform, time for about 380.
1: Climb for about 380, Emirates 3 Uniform.

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0: Are you able for level 360?
1: Okay, very favorable. 360, Atlanta 7044.
0: Atlanta 7044, roger, then climb for level 360.
1: Atlanta 7044, roger, then climb for level 360.

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0: Montreal Center, Unit 4,
1: Go ahead.
0: I'd just like to request a deviation of 40 miles left of track to come over myself.
1: Okay, 4-3-3 said, that's the two, and when they both consider a destination and advice.
0: Deviation left track approved, and when able to destination, 4-3-6.
1: Silent, please.

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2: Montreal 7 Echo Delta 1, Kogenea 0 minus 2, maintain level 320, CBLC.
3: Korean 0192 Heavy, Montreal Center, 안녕하세요. When able, proceed direct to 53 North, 80 West, and advise.
4: 안녕하세요. Now direct North 53 West 080, Korean 0192. Thank you.
3: 감사합니다. 8 Golf Alpha Montreal.
5: Very Golf Alpha.
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6: Montreal Center, Canada 881.
3: Right, Canada 881, you want to deviate?
6: Yeah, can we deviate right of course, probably about 23?
3: Yeah, Canada 881, any deviations approved, left or right, that's a convenience. When able, Pacific, Russell, and Athena.
6: Okay, deviation approved, we're going to be right about 15 degrees right now, and direct Roswell, when able, at Canada 881.
3: And Athena, please. Unit 8803, Edmonton Center,
5: 32-6. Sorry.
7: We are good on the 6-5, request to deviate left of stretch, maximum 10 miles.
3: Unit 6-5, that's approved, when able, proceed direct to Charlie, Romeo, Lima, and advise.
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1: 7-6-8-5, that's the blue point, able to proceed direct to Charlie, Romeo, Lima, and Nessai.
0: Thank you, left of stretch, and when they will, Charlie, Romeo, Lima, and Nessai, just came about. Thank you, sir.
2: Montreal, hello, Delta 137, heavy flight level 380.
1: Delta 137, heavy, Montreal Thunder, roger.
2: Thunder, 10-4-6, heavy.
1: 10-4-6-6, go ahead. 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

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I request the rest of Yankee, Michael, Sadu, with us. On 4109, RPC, that's requested. Thank you, Percy, that's Yankee, Michael, 4109.

0: 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Goodbye. 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

0: 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Hunter 1094, 109, heavy with you.
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0: Korean Air, Korean Air, 0 minus 2.
1: Korean Air 0902 deviation approved, and when able to proceed direct 53 North 80 West.
0: Korean Air deviation approved, when able to direct 53 North 080 West, Korean Air 0 minus 2, thank you. This is only for 109, I will give.
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2: With 1 Yankee Super require weather deviation to the right up to 20 miles.
1: Emirates 1, Yankee Super deviation to the right approved, so enable direct 00, Mike and advise.
2: Roger, deviation to the right approved, up to 20 miles to the right, and when enable direct 00, Mike, complement mine with 1 Yankee Super.
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1: Standby, you're on the end of with waving.

0: Nippon 109 Heavy, sir, we need some more deviation as well. You can see this to the left side of EZ 105,
1: Nippon 109 Heavy,
0: approved.
1: Terminal
0: direct
1: 56 north, E5 west, and
0: advance. Sir, 10 to 1 0 up, enable this 56 north, 5 left. Nippon 109 Heavy.

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Central Center, Roger.

0: Red 3, give us one deviation to the right, approved, then one able procedure. Kilo Papa, 0-9 Oscar, on course.
1: Copy, right deviation 20 miles approved, one able direct to Kilo Papa, 0-9 Oscar, Red 3, default ticket.
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0: 1, we're back direct to Roswell at this time.
1: Canada 881, Roger.

0: 737, how does this look in front of you, weather-wise? Any topics or...
1: We weren't able to determine the south, so we were over everything in flight level 380 for Delta 137.
0: Delta 137, thanks.
1: I go smooth.
0: Thank you.
1: Montreal Delta 293 Heavy, 400.
0: Delta 293 Heavy, Montreal Center, Roger, Montreal. Proceed, present position, the right above, back on course.
1: Repeat that, six.
0: Bob stop on course, Delta 293.
1: Bob Stout, of course, thanks, Delta 293.

0: appreciate the direct spot. We're there now, but down the road we're going to need right deviations for one cell.
1: Okay, so do you want to go back to Mare and then direct uptail on course, or you just want to deviate when you need it?
0: If we could just deviate right of course as necessary, that'd be great for Delta 137.
1: Delta 137, roger. So understood that you're direct uptail, and if needed, you will be deviate. Okay.
0: Affirmative, thank you.
1: This is why I was questioning.

0: Soviet Red Accord.
1: Did you want to switch CD now or when required?
0: I will take it now for Delta 137.
1: Delta 137 deviation at your discretion and when able, direct Bob, not on course.
0: Deviating now, Bob, to when able, Delta 137, thanks.

0: go to 10,000 to find out 5. Right, so 3, hold it up.
1: 205, City, Montreal Center, Roger, Bonjour.
0: Montreal United, 423, level 380.
1: United 423 Heavy, Montreal Center, Roger. United 4 Heavy, Montreal Center, Roger.
2: Montreal Delta 165 Heavy at 390.
1: Delta 165 City, Montreal Center, Roger. And when you have the information, let me know at what time you're able to level 400.
2: No, they just put us up here for traffic until the traffic passed, is what they told us. We cannot do 400.
1: Yeah, okay. So, understanding that you want to go back to your previous altitude after traffic?
2: Correct. After traffic, we need to go back down to 38.
1: Okay, I checked.

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1: Alyssa 592, Montreal, Spencer, Roger, Bonjour.

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0: Echo 137, Cessna Centrale Center, roger. 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
1: Echo 137, 77.

0: 165, your traffic turns left across 900 miles westbound into Dreamliner, southbound to Seoul.
1: Booking Delta 165, ready.
2: Control afternoon, Scandinavia and 95 Avery, we're going to stop to 400, please.
0: Scandinavia Minor 25 City, Montreal Center, roger. No complaint of turbulence ahead.
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3: Confirm climb at 360 miles, Japan Air 5.
0: Japan Air 5, climb at 360 roll.
3: Climb at 360, Japan Air 5, thank you.

0: Papa 165, your traffic cleared for approximately 900 miles westbound in the Dreamliner Southbound Sea Fuel. Booking Delta 165, ready.
1: Control afternoon, Scandinavian 95, we've reduced up to 400 feet.
0: Scandinavian Liner 25 City, Montreal Center, roger. No complaint of turbulence ahead.
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2: Confirm climb at 360 miles, Japan Air 5.
0: Japan Air 5, climb at 360.
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2: American
1: 239
2: Heavy, flight level
1: 360. American 239 Heavy, Centrail Center, roger. Ryanair 092, one done deviating, proceed direct 60 north, 90 west, on course.
3: Montreal Corona 092, okay, now clear with direct north 60 west 0-0 on course.
1: Ryanair 092, roger.

0: Westbound, Boeing 777 at 1,000 feet above.
1: Steam in the window at 592.

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1: 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WestJet 592, come up frequency 12072.
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0: Montreal, hello, WestJet 592, Flight Level 360, come right.
1: WestJet 592, roger, and a complaint ahead, some pilot-related spells here and there, if you need to deviate the flight.
0: Looking good from here, WestJet 592, we'll let you know.
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0: 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Scorpio code 0654.
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1: American 131 Heavy, Moab Center, roger. Good afternoon.

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1: Okay, what's at 192?
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1: 12787, roger, 592.
0: Okay. And Wedge at 671, traffic at your 11 o'clock, 10 miles off the direction of company 737, flight level 370.
1: Okay, we'll get out. What is this? Come
2: Montreal, good afternoon. Cena 9 Heavy, 7380.
0: Cena 9 Heavy, Montreal Center, roger. Good afternoon.

0: Delta 43 Heavy, Moab Center, roger. Good afternoon.
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1: Turkish 5, Kilo Mike, heavy, Moya Center, roger, good afternoon, 50 direct to Sierra Sierra Mike, on course.
0: 50 direct to Sierra Sierra Mike, on course, thank you, Turkish 5, Kilo Mike.
2: Montreal, Delta, 43 heavy, level 380.

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0: 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Montana.
2: Roger.
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Thunder, good afternoon, Tennessee 5309, Cyborg 340. Tennessee 5309, heavy morning, Thunder, Roger, Tennessee.

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0: Lieutenant 85309 Heavy, request Lima Site 2595 miles for weather deviation.
1: Lieutenant 85309, our Roger, deviation left is approved, and once clear of weather, proceed direct 5230 North, 90 West, Bandit 5.
0: Left side, weather deviation approved, and after clear of weather, we'll report direct North, 52 West, 090, Lieutenant 85309 Heavy, thank you. Montreal, Center, American 217 Heavy, level 360.
1: American 217 Heavy, Moana Center, Roger, good afternoon.
2: Montreal, Cathay 831, level 290.
1: Cathay 31 Heavy, Moana Center, Roger, good afternoon.
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1: 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Raglan 441, descendez niveau de vol 290, lorsque prêt.
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1: 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Shamrock Niner Kilo November.
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3: FAA 31 Heavy, request up to 40 miles, leave us back to track through weather.
1: FAA 31, roger, deviation at your discretion and advise when you're able to proceed on course.
3: As required,
4: FAA 31 Heavy and Wilco. And Radar Shamrock 9 RK November, we're turning left on a heading 215 now, do you love it?
1: Shamrock 9 Kilo November, roger. 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
4: Deviation at discretion, Shamrock 9 Kilo November, thanks.

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0: 671, requesting deviation left for weather.
1: Roger, 671, roger, deviation left is approved, and 1-able, continue direct Inferno, and it's on.
0: Deviation left approved, indirect Inferno, 1-able, 1-2-1, shift.

0: Montreal, good afternoon. I said 9 Victor, 5.36.
1: 9 Victor, 9 Victor, Montreal Center, roger, bonjour.
0: Montreal, good afternoon, Cafe 805, flight level 340.
1: Cafe 805, Heavy, Montreal Center, roger, good afternoon, and confirm you're back on course to 55 North 851.
0: 85 South. 5 5 0 8 5 5 5 5 5 5 5 5 5 5 5 5 5 5 5 5 5 5 5 5 5 5 5 5 5 5 5 5 5 5 5 5 5 5 5 5 5 5 5 5 5 5 5 5 5 5 5 5 5 5 5 5 5 5 5 5 5 5 5 5 5 5 5 5 5 5 5 5 5 5 5 5 5 5 5 5 5 5 5 5 5 5 5 5 5 5 5 5 5 5 5 5 5 5 5 5 5 5 5 5 5 5 5 5 5 5 5 5 5 5 5 5 5 5 5 5 5 5 5 5 5 5 5 5 5 5 5 5 5 5 5 5 5 5 5 5 5 5 5 5 5 5 5 5 5 5 5 5 5 5 5 5 5 5 5 5 5 5 5 5 5 5 5 5 5 5 5 5 5 5 5 5 5 5 5 5 5 5 5 5 5 5 5

0: Roger, request for Canada 837.
1: County 27, go ahead.
0: Requesting a 10 degree deviation to the left of track for weather, please. Air Canada 837.
1: Air Canada 837, Roger. Deviation left is approved, and when able, proceed direct to Roswell and advise.
0: Alright, 10 to the left, and direct to Roswell when possible, would advise. Air Canada 837, thank you.

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1: Cafe 31, go ahead.
0: Cafe 831, request climb level 310.
1: Cafe 831, roger, climb to flight level 310.
0: Climb to level 310, Cafe 831, thank you.
1: And Air Canada 837, contact Montreal 123-9-2, good day.
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1: 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Good afternoon.
0: Center, Turkish 5.
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1: Delta 43, go ahead.
0: Delta 43, might have some crossing traffic for you in about half an hour. Wanted to know at what time you'd be able to fly level 390 or 400.
1: We can climb up to 390 right now, Delta 43.
0: Delta 43, roger, and when would you be able 400?
1: In about a half an hour for Delta 43.
0: Delta 42, roger, I'll give you advice.

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1: 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Good afternoon.
2: Cafe 831, we are clear, weather.
1: 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And proceed to 60 North, 82 West on course.
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0: Cafe 805, request 37 miles left on track, your weather.
1: Cafe 805, roger, deviation left is approved and once clear of weather, proceed to 55 north, 85 west. Actually, make that proceed direct 60 north, 89 west, and advice.
0: Hey, 20 miles left approved, once clear direct 60 north, 89 west, Cafe 805, thank you.

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1: 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Was that ICER 657 calling?
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1: 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Good afternoon.

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1: Roger, 462, Montreal Center, bonjour.
2: Montreal, bonjour, Los Angeles, Charlie Heavy, level 380.
1: Los Angeles, Charlie Heavy, Montreal Center, bonjour.
2: Charlie, 7400 available.
1: 2002 Charlie, climb level 400.
2: Merci beaucoup, 2002 Charlie, climbing level 400, 400.

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1: Westjet 581, go ahead.
0: Request deviation left the track at 10 degrees for 40 miles.
1: Westjet 581, deviation is approved. When cleared of weather, proceed direct to 53 north, 90 west, and advise.
0: Okay, left the track approved. Enable 53 north, 90 west, will arrive. Westjet 581.

0: And it was just a 581, Montreal.
1: Okay.
0: Yeah, once back on course, I might have some traffic for you. Are you able 39 if needed?
1: Yes, okay. We can accept 390 when needed for what you have in mind.
0: Roger, thank you. I'll keep
1: sure. What is your American 9904? Display there, heading 0330 and level 3300.
0: Air China 984, question 9904, heavy Montreal Center, Montreal.

0: One Charles Center. Good afternoon. Lufthansa 494 heavy flight level 360 is on Roscoe.
1: Lufthansa 494 heavy, Montreal Center.
2: Montreal, hey, it's Westjet 830-370, Simpson.
1: Westjet 830, Montreal Center, bonjour.
3: Westjet 581, direct 53 north 90 west.
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0: think we got two calls at the same time. So, Seabird 187, heavy with Montreal.
1: Seabird 187, heavy, 504, I'm just keeping the seat. It's here, Sierra Mike.
0: Roger, bonjour, and other station calling Montreal, was that Qatari 8164, heavy at 36?
1: Qatari 8164, bonjour. Yes?

0: Finnair 9er, traffic at your 10 o'clock at 9 miles, converging westbound Airbus 330, 1,000 feet above. Finnair 9,
1: looking up, again.
0: And the Delta 43, traffic at your 2 o'clock, 7 miles southwestbound, is the Airbus 330, also 1,000 feet above.
1: Delta 43, we have mid-sight, same direction.

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0: Good day.

0: Montreal Center, good day, Canada 336 is with you. We're at 350 and deviating off the course for weather. We're advised direct beam on lane, usual.
1: Canada 336, Montreal Center, roger, good evening.
2: Roger, good afternoon, you are at 3, Lima Foster, heavy, 3-0.
1: 3-0-3, Lima Foster, heavy, Montreal Center, bonjour.

0: Montreal Center, good day. ISO 37 Bravo, level 380.
1: ISO 37 Bravo, Montreal Center, bonjour.
0: Bonjour, and I would like to get maybe 5 to 10 degrees or less before short line forward.
1: ISO 37 Bravo, deviation is approved at your discretion. Reporting you back on course direct to Rouse.
0: Okay, approved. I will call you back, back on the Rouseau, 50, maybe 30 miles or so.
1: Not a problem, think what part?
2: Quarter 55 heavy.
1: Turkish Pan, go ahead.
2: We must inform you we are not able to climb flight level 380 due to fire performance.
1: Turkish Pan, roger, not a problem. If needed, are you both 370?
2: If you are needed, we are able to climb 370 to 55.
1: Roger, thank you.
3: So much rail center, good day, 150, 91 second, 36, good day.
1: What's at the 891, Montreal Center, bonjour, expect higher in about 3 minutes.
3: Check that way, 3 to 1.

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1: Negative 4157, Montreal Center, bonjour.
0: Bonjour.
1: Turkish 5, Montreal.
2: 4365.
1: Turkish 5 is forward facing after waypoint Dassey. Proceed direct to officer.
2: Officer, proceed direct to officer, Turkish 5, thank you.
0: Roger. Montreal, good evening, Tomac, one Tango Victor Heavy, which is level 380.
1: Tomac 1, Tango Victor Heavy, Montreal Center, bonjour.
3: I said 37 Bravo,
1: Roger.

0: Charlie Canada 336 is back direct to Beaumont.
1: Hey Canada 336 there, roger, and you're going to have a traffic at your 12 o'clock, maybe 1 o'clock, 15 mile up the direction is, say, Boeing 737, 1,000 feet above.
0: Alright, so we'll take a look at that traffic here, Canada 336.
1: Canada WestJet 617, contact me, 133-907.
2: All in shift 617 on 3397 with the truck.
1: WestJet 617, roger.

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0: Charles Center, American 81, have you flight level 340. American 81 AB, Montreal, Denver, bonjour. Montreal, American 81, have you flight level 340. American 81 AB, Montreal, Denver, bonjour, how do you read? American 81, how do you read?
1: American 81, I'm 5x5 now, I'm sorry, I think maybe I stepped on you.
0: No problem.

0: Montreal Tower, Canada 336, crossing deviation to right of course.
1: Air Canada 336, the deviation is approved, and just report me back on course direct to CMOC.
0: Okay, deviation to right of course approved, we'll advise direct to CMOC. Air Canada 336.

0: Portugal, 249 Heavy, flight level 380, Lisbon.
1: Yeah, Portugal to 249 Heavy, Montreal, Central.

0: Michelle, good afternoon. Air Canada 859 Heavy Flavor. Dutch book level 360.
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2: Good afternoon, WestJet 576, flight level 370.
1: WestJet FR 76, Montreal Center, Roger.

0: 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One, need left deviation to weather for about 100 miles.
1: American 8, one deviation approved. One able clear direct Sierra, Sierra Mike on course and advise.
0: Left deviation is approved. One able direct Sierra, Sierra Mike, full size, American 8-1.

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2: Center,
1: location number 625, heavy Montreal
2: Center,
1: 360. LM 635, heavy Montreal Center, Rogers, plus two code 6511.
2: 6511, 625.

0: 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Turkish Niner, Roger.
1: Arctic
0: 103, Roger. I have the 2200 for you, bandwidth if you wish to copy. Arctic 103, here it goes. Catalyst Missar 2200 Zulu, wind 330 at 17 knots. Gusting 22 knots. Visibility 30 miles. 2500 Q. Ceiling 5500 broken. 26,000 broken. Temperature 15, 2.6. Altimeter 29er, 90.
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0: American 8-1, instructs here, 0, Mike. American 8-1, Roger.

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0: We've got 790 calling my name, myself, is that?
1: Sorry,
0: but that's 793, Roger. Roger, and confirm, are you done with the deviation and direct into Mike Oscar, or still busy?
1: We are done with the
0: Virgin 23 X-ray.

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1: 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And after Yankee Victor Oscar, clear direct Janjo, control.
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0: 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Okay, I'm 250.
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2: West Jet 792, second in flight level 370.
1: West Jet 792, Montreal Center.
2: Roger.
1: Montreal is TC1, flight level 450.
2: TC1, Montreal Center.

0: Trail Center, Denver 49, flight level 340. Get right here.
1: And JetBlue 49, Trail Center, come through.

0: Delta 160 traffic information, 12 o'clock, 14 miles, a westbound Airbus 333, level 380, you'll be crossing behind Flushing Park over. The Delta 160 comp traffic.
1: Delta 160, roger, we're looking now.
0: Iberia 03, Lima Foxtrot, traffic information, 12 o'clock, 8 miles, a eastbound Airbus 350, level 370.
1: Okay, Iberia 03, Lima Foxtrot, thank you.

0: Montreal Center, JetBlue 49, flight level 350.
1: JetBlue 49, Andrew.
0: Make that flight level 340, I'm sorry, JetBlue 49.

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1: Virgin 2-3 X-ray, heading to Montreal Center.
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0: Westjet 673, just confirm that we're TPDLP.
1: I'm not showing you connected at well, so I'm present. One of the samples Montreal and the Charlie Zulu uniform.
0: We'll do it. Montreal, UPS 224 heavy, flight level 360 CPL.
1: UPS 224 heavy, Montreal Center.

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0: 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WestJet 5-7-6, traffic information, 12 o'clock, 14 miles, on this direction, company Boeing 737, level 360.
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0: Operator, good afternoon. 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
2: 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WestJet 691, level 360.
1: WestJet 691, Montreal Center. 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
2: How are the ride reports for level 30, WestJet 691?
1: 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Confirm you wish to climb?
2: Yes, I would like to climb level 30, WestJet 691.
1: WestJet 691, climb level 380.
2: Climb level 30, WestJet 691.

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0: 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Was that correct for that?
1: Negative. I'm asking you to connect to PDLP from Charlie Uniform.
0: Sorry about that. Charlie Zulu Uniform Lima for Charlie. We'll connect.

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0: Tom, hello, I said 605 Flatwell 380. 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
1: I turned 605 on the outside here, hello, and when that's deviating, proceed over to run, full, and advise.
0: Okay, last set of weather standard to Rosso and advise IC 605.
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Turkish 1 Golf Juliet, decision is approved and advice on back and forth to Roswell.

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0: 7, hello, Air Canada 315, level 340. Air Canada 315, on the outside of hello, good evening. It's able to be a 11, Charlie, Jennifer.
1: Okay, we'll log on for you in a second, Air Canada 315.

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1: German Southwest 390, heavy, on the outside here, hello, and that's walking post 0675.
0: West 0675, Southwest 390.

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1: 6201, Roger, 4-1 Romeo, heading.

0: Turkish 1 Golf Juliet, are you still deviating? Turkish 1 Golf Juliet, Montreal, are you still deviating?
1: Now, proceeding cross for Turkish 1 Golf Juliet, clear of weather, thank you.
0: Turkish 1 Golf Juliet, present.

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1: County 910 Heavy, on behalf of your head, good evening.

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1: German Cargo, Triple 4, roger. And did you see the CPLC question as it sent to you?
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Alpha 444, are you able to enter the Tigri altimeter? Negative 3 is just to close the message on my end.

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1: Well, this is a big move. The guest of this is a big move.
0: Examine the background, sir.

0: Good afternoon, 370 68.
1: That's too heavy, Montreal Center. Hello.

0: Air Canada, that's 337 Air Canada, that's 337 Air
1: Canada. Montreal Central, jet set 862, standing direct to Tavern.
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